0: music now.
1: Hey, it's Carter Faith. You're about to hear Betty. Betty is my fun little take on a cheating song. Betty's a Betty right now, she's singing. And here's my new song.
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0: GTA's number one country, KX96. There's JoJo Mason with Let Me Down Easy and Betty, some Carter Faith in there for us as well. Hey, it's Brian Cox here. Carter Faith going to be coming to town, opening the shows for Post Malone and Jelly Roll. That show coming up on the 16th. But tonight, Luke Combs at Rogers Stadium, night two of his tour in town. Great show last night, and tonight should be a good one as well. So if you're going down there, enjoy that show. That's going to be a lot of fun. Hey, we're going to get back into the music. We got a lot of great tunes coming up, including some Keith Urban. He's on the way for us next.
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0: GTA's number one country, KX96. There's Dallas Smith with Cheap Seats. Hey, it's Brian Cox here Saturday night as we continue on through some great music. We're going to get right back into another long ride of new country. Got the latest from Casey Musgraves coming up. It's called Dry Spell. Have you heard it? It's pretty funny. Even funnier video, if you get to check out the video for that song. Pretty good. And Megan Mulrooney, she's on the way. She's going to kick things off for us in just a couple minutes.
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0: GTA's number one country, KX96. There's Paul Brandt with Alberta Bound and Dry Spell. Casey Musgraves in there for us as well. Hey, it's Brian Cox here. Thanks for hanging out as we continue on through our Saturday night. We got another long ride of new country on the way. Chris Young going to kick things off for us in just a few minutes. Well, a big moment last night. Nissan Stadium in Nashville to end out the night. At the stadium, a big reunion. Yes, they are back. Florida Georgia Line reunited on stage, did a couple songs, and at the end said, "We're back, let's go." Big hug. And yeah, so there you go. Florida Georgia Line back together and going to be working on some new music. They said maybe later this year, maybe early 2027. So there you go. If you're a FGL fan, they're back together and working on some new music.
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George Burge and Luke Bryan. 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Hey, it's Brian Cox here. We're making our way through some great music. Still on the way, Morgan Wallen coming up before the top of the hour. We're going to continue right now with some Kenny Chesney. This is Get Along. 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

0: GTA's number one country, KX96. There's Cody Johnson with The Fall and Scared of Getting Sober. Josh Ross in there for us, too. Hey, it's Brian Cox here, Saturday night at KX96. We got another great long ride of new country coming up. The Nitty Gritty Dirt Band has a classic to kick it off for us in just a few minutes. Hey, don't forget to join us Wednesday. I know it's the weekend. We don't want to think about midweek already, but it is another Windsticker Wednesday. And coming up this week, a pair of tickets to the Whitby Courthouse Theater's performance of Pippin, running now until June 20th. And you could be there just for having a Windsticker on your vehicle. You know how it works? 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Whatever it is, if it matches your license plate, call back and you could win. It's that easy. Every Wednesday, a KX96 Windsticker Wednesday.
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0: GTA's number one country, KX96. There's Jess Moskaluk with Knock Off and Better Me For You. Max McNown in there for us, too. Hey, it's Brian Cox here taking you through some great music. We got more on the way. Some John Party coming up for us in just a little bit. Some Russell Dickerson queued up to kick things off in just a couple minutes. Hang tight.
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0: Hawaii's number one country, KX96. There's Lindsay L. with Want Me Back. And Lindsay spending some time in the UK. Yeah, in Britain. She posted earlier this week on Facebook. She arrived very tired from the long day of travel, but very excited to be in the UK and working on some new music while she's there. She's going to be there for a month. So exciting times from Lindsay Allen. Hopefully we'll see some new music shortly before the new year. Hey, we're going to get back into the music. Another long ride of new country, all set, ready to go with Kip Moore coming up for us in just a few minutes. Hey, don't forget to join us tomorrow morning. The Crook and Chase countdown on the air once again, starting at 7 a.m. Lorianne and Charlie going to count down the biggest tunes of the week. Going to chat with some of the stars who make the music and have some laughs as well. Great way to kick off your Sunday morning. It's the Crook and Chase Countdown. 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

GTA's number one country, KX96. There's Luke Combs. Beer Never Broke My Heart. I might be playing that song right about now. Rogers Stadium in Toronto. Second night of two. Everyone raving about the show last night. I'm sure tonight's is going just as good. Great venue. Lots of shows for us coming up there this summer. So, yeah, Rogers Stadium, Luke Combs, underway right now. We're going to get back into the music. Got some Jade Eagleson and Dean Brody coming up for us in just a few minutes. We continue now with some John Morgan and Jade.

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0: Country's number one country, KX96. There's Dallas Smith. If it gets you where you want to go, and Woman, the latest from Kane Brown in there for us, too. Hey, it's Brian Cox here Saturday night. Thanks for hanging out as we make our way through some great music. We got more on the way. Luke Bryan. Standing by. He's going to kick off another long ride of new country for us in just a few minutes. Hey, don't forget KX96 presenting Country Night at Springtide Music Festival in Uxbridge. That's coming up Friday night, June 12th. 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
1: 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Tennille Towns, Nate Holler, Orono Fair, September 11th. One word, so much fun. Well, I mean, well, that was three, but I was never really good at math anyway. 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

0: Liking that one, Evan Burris and their South Side of Sober on GTA's number one country, KX96. Hey, it's Brian Cox here. We're making our way through your Saturday night. Lots of great music on the way. Brock Phillips coming up. Some Megan Mulrooney as well. We're going to kick things off with Thomas Rhett and Riley Green. They're on the way next.
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0: GTA's number one country, KX96. Here's Megan Maroney, her latest Beautiful Things and Something Else. Brock Phillips in there for us as well. Hey, it's Brian Cox here hanging out on your Saturday night. Some interesting news I've come across. Not something that was on my bucket list this year, but a revival of the beloved The Littlest Hobo. Do you remember that show? If you're my age, you probably do. A little younger, maybe, but it was a big show. Yes, you heard that right. The Littlest Hobo. Seth Rogen and Evan Goldberg are reimagining this series. It's going to air on CTV in either late 2026 or 2027. Yeah, so we're going to have to watch for that. Lots of memories watching The Littlest Hobo, and maybe our kids will get to experience it now.
1: You could be going somewhere, like Toronto, to see Tim Hicks when he brings his Going Somewhere tour to the Opera House on June 12th. Hail to the yeah, ye to the high. 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

0: to catch Tim Hicks live. Keep it locked in all weekend for your chance to head to Toronto June 12th to see Tim Hicks on his Going Somewhere tour at the Opera House with KX Country, Canada's number one country.
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0: GTA's number one country, KX96. There's Eric Church, Drink in My Hand, and Where the Wild Things Are. Luke Combs in there for us, too. Of course, Luke at Rogers Stadium in Toronto tonight. Night two of two in Toronto. And I'm sure another great show. Hey, it's Brian Cox here. We're making our way through your Saturday night. More music on the way. We got another long ride of new country. Kicking off with some more Luke Combs coming up in just a few minutes. Hey, don't forget to join us tomorrow afternoon, 5 p.m. It's the Ellis and Archer Hot 30 Countdown. The biggest songs of the week. Ella Langley, Be Her, was the number one song last week. We'll see if it holds on for another week. And to celebrate Luke Combs' concert this weekend at Rogers Stadium, Jerry and Carolyn going to feature emerging artist Chase Kasner and a whole bunch more. So be sure to tune in every Sunday afternoon, 5 p.m. It's the Ellis and Archer Hot 30 Countdown. 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

0: GTA's number one country, KX96. The after party continues. There's Luke Combs, Cold As You. Hey, it's Brian Cox here. We're making our way through your Saturday night. Lots of great music still to come as the after party continues. You're getting out, you're getting home from the Luke Combs Show. We're going to relive some of the magic from tonight's show. We got Luke Combs. He's on the way for us next.
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0: weekend, you got a chance to score a pair of tickets to see Tim Hicks, his Going Somewhere tour at the Opera House on Friday night, June 12th. That's next Friday night. All you got to do is be the ninth person to text MUSIC to 905-427-9696 when you get that cue to do so, and you could be off to see Tim Hicks next Friday night. Keep listening for that cue, and good luck all day tomorrow. More chances to get a pair of those tickets. Hey, we're going to get right back into the music. We got some great tunes coming up, including Josh Ross. He's on the way, and some more Luke Combs on the way next.
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GTA's number one country, KX96. There's Dallas Smith, Waste and Gas, and even though I'm leaving, some Luke Combs in there for us, too. Hey, it's Brian Cox here hanging out Saturday night. Don't forget, this weekend is our Tim Hicks concert, New Music

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day, Potts Farm was a place to go. Load a truck up, hit the dirt road. 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King and the Can and the Marlboro Man. Jack and Jim were a few good men. 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

back and think about them good old days, the way we were raised in our southern ways. And we like cornbread and biscuits, and if it's broke around here, we fix it. 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

You could be going somewhere, like Toronto, to see Tim Hicks when he brings his Going Somewhere tour to the Opera House on June 12th. Hail to the yeah, ye to the high. This weekend is a KX96 concert new music weekend, where all weekend long you'll have chances to grab a free pair of KX tickets to catch Tim Hicks live. Keep it locked in all weekend for your chance to head to Toronto June 12th to see Tim Hicks on his Going Somewhere tour at the Opera House with KX Country, Canada's number one country.

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Tennille Towns, Nate Holler, Orono Fair, September 11th. One word, so much fun. Well, I mean, well, that was three, but I was never really good at math anyway. 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

0: Hey, it's Jerry Archer, and along with Carolyn Ellis, we count down the 30 hottest songs of the week every Sunday at 5 p.m. It's the Ellis and Archer Hot 30 Countdown. 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

0: tree am I in?
1: 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It's 5 o'clock somewhere.
0: It's always on 5 in Margaritaville, come to think of it.
1: Yeah, I heard that.
0: You've been there, haven't you?
1: Yes, sir.
0: I've seen your boat there.
1: I've been to Margaritaville a few times.
0: All right. Well, that's good.
1: Stumble my way back.
0: Okay. Well, we just want to make sure you can keep it between the navigational beacons.
1: Between the buoys. I got it.
0: All right. Well, it's 5 o'clock. Let's go somewhere.
1: I'm ready. Crank it up.
0: Let's get out of here.
1: I'm gone.

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Two Canadian country stars will be shining at the Orono Fair this year. 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So, you know, get on it before your future self finds out and judges you. Tennille Towns, Nate Holler, Orono Fair, September 11th. One word, so much fun. Well, I mean, well, that was three, but I was never really good at math anyway. 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

You could be going somewhere, like Toronto, to see Tim Hicks when he brings his Going Somewhere tour to the Opera House on June 12th. 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

local beer joint with a few of the guys. But this cute little country girl caught my eye. And boy, let me tell you, she was the prettiest thing I'd ever seen in a pair of boots. 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

back then, right now, was 2 years ago for Tyler Hubbard here on Crook and Chase. And our next star also likes to go back in time. One of Zach John King's self-indulgences is watching Ken Burns documentaries. He loves history. Oh, and he'd also love to collaborate with Alan Jackson one day. So I guess we're looking into the future on that particular one. This is Zach John King embracing country's legacy and bringing on a new sound with his number 26 hit, Get to Drinkin'.

0: The power play of the week, Ella Langley, is bolting toward the top of the chart with Be Her, brought to you by Saw God Columbia Triple Tigers. And a fun note about Ella, Thomas Rhett's grandmother is a big fan of hers and was asking Thomas about some of the lyrics that she didn't quite understand in the song Chiefs in Texas. Well, on the spot, Thomas Rhett hit FaceTime with Ella so she could walk through the song with Grandma, letting her know what all the lyrics meant. Now, this was just before Ella was about to hit the stage with Eric Church, so it's always kind of fun and unpredictable what's happening behind the scenes.
1: Well, so much is happening around this town. Hey, I tell you what, another lady of country music is living her best life as well. Lauren LaLena is coming up on Crook and Chase to take us, I guess, behind the scenes, as you would say, and tell us all about finding that happiness within. She's feeling really great now. And Corey Kent is here with a brand new song by Fan Demand, surprisingly far from his own reality.
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0: Well, there you have it. By popular demand, the new song from Corey Kent, Empty Words. 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
1: 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Fresh off his concert at the Music City Rodeo, it's John Party climbing a space with boots off.

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0: A superstar double shot of Low Cash rounded out with Feels Like a Party. Does it ever? The party is underway. The 53rd annual CMA Fest has consumed our Music City this weekend. I mean, seriously, 100,000 fans each day from around the world just running from show to show and stage to stage.
1: Exactly. Performances from all the biggest names on the nightly concert series at Nissan Stadium. That's going to be showcased on the CMA Fest TV special hosted by Riley Green and ABC's Lara Spencer. We might even see if Riley's dog, Carl, the cowboy Corky, makes a guest appearance. I'm guessing some canine costumes here, Lorianne. No joke. Carl had his own meet and greet this week at CMA Fest.
0: Of course.
1: He did.
0: Well, as a partner of CMA Fest here at Crook & Chase, we'll be sharing all the details about the CMA Fest TV special next weekend. In the meantime, we can't wait for you to hear the new music from Rodney Adkins. Charlie and I both agree with Rodney. This is his best work ever.
1: Yep.
0: Rodney sits down with us after the break with the album's title track, True Sal.
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4: 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Tennille Towns, Nate Holler, Orono Fair, September 11th. 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

0: Years and Sunshine, a classic from Darius Rucker. And kudos to Mr. Rucker on another successful Darius Rucker and Friends benefit for St. Jude Children's Research Hospital this week during CMA Fest.
1: Yeah, his event is always the unofficial kickoff to all the week-long activities. And to date, Darius and his celebrity friends, along with fans, have raised well over $5 million for treatment and research. Nice going, Darius.
0: I love it. Always giving back. That is country music. Well, folks, we have another great hour of music lined up for you. Actually, a couple of them. Tim McGraw has a new song for America as we begin our America 250 celebration countdown. That's coming up.
1: And Corey Kent is back with a cool backstory on his current duet with Cole Wetzel, reminiscent of the legendary rebels and outlaws of country music. You'll want to hear that story. It really surprised us. And another new track, the most emotional song you'll hear today from Rodney Atkin's new album. All right, that's the promise. Stay with us for more of the Crook and Chase Countdown.
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0: Song for America. Tim McGraw with new music on Crook and Chase. Here's to America's 250th. Thank you, Tim McGraw. Coming up, Corey Kent is a modern-day rebel, or as some might say, outlaw in country music. Wait till you hear the story behind his collaboration with Cole Wetzel.
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0: Ben and Shay, Bigger Houses, one of their long list of major hits. And you could be there to hear all of them live as they kick up the Young Tour. 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
0: 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And here on the countdown, we are now at number 11 with Ella Langley and Morgan Wallen. They are just flying up the chart once again, gaining four spaces with I Can't Love You Anymore.

0: Rocky Mountain Low. That is Corey Kent and Cole Wetzel with the number 10 hit here on the countdown for the second week. And coming up, we'll introduce you to a brand new artist bound for the countdown.
1: Also, Riley Green's fun tip of the hat to Toby Keith. 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

0: amazing artist Ben Gallagher with his heartfelt guitar rendition of our national anthem. A reminder that music can speak even without words. That's what it did for me. Very well done. Well, up next, another rising star we'll introduce you to, Stella Lefty, is bound for the countdown.
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0: the voice of Toby Keith capping off the crazy new song from Riley Green, Think As You Drunk. 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
0: No.
1: 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On the way, we'll find out which song took over at number one on the countdown. 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
3: Good morning. It's 11 o'clock. I'm John Lodge with KX96 News. Sunny today, a high of 26. It's 17 right now. Making news this hour, trains are not running on the Lakeshore East GO line today. Buses instead will replace the trains traveling from Oshawa, making all stops to Pickering. From there, the buses will travel directly to Union Station. Metrolink says bus departure times may be slightly different than regular train service. Well, both Doug Ford and Mark Carney are issuing statements on the five-year anniversary of the deadly hate-motivated attack in London that took the lives of four members of a Muslim family. Carney said, quote, "As we honor their memory, we reaffirm our commitment to combating Islamophobia and hate in all forms," while Ford added that, quote, "No one should ever feel targeted or unsafe due to their faith." A man is facing multiple charges after he allegedly hit three people with his car while impaired and drove away. Police say they were called to a report of a hit and run near Woodbine Casino late Friday. A woman who was hit was taken to hospital with non-life-threatening injuries. Police say the man was arrested away from the scene. Luis Arbor is set to be installed as Canada's next Governor General tomorrow. The former Supreme Court Justice and United Nations High Commissioner for Human Rights will replace Governor General Mary Simon. Simon was Canada's first Indigenous Governor General. Artificial intelligence is being used in a pilot project to write police reports in detachments in Alberta and British Columbia. ARCMP say the technology is being used to write reports on everything from traffic tickets to serious crimes, except murder. Officers are equipped with body-worn cameras, which record their interactions in the field, and AI then converts the audio from the footage into written reports. And hundreds of thousands of people poured into a plaza in central Madrid today where Pope Leo held Mass. The Pope's appearance also featured an iconic procession along a flower-carpeted route as people cheered and shouted. The pontiff arrived in Spain yesterday to start his week-long visit. The Blue Jays took down the Orioles 6-4 yesterday. Ernie Clement helped power the Jays to the win with his three-run homer in the third inning. And the Vegas Golden Knights are up 2-1 in the Stanley Cup Finals after last night's 5-4 double overtime win. Local news, weather, and more is on the Durham Radio News app and at durhamradionews.com. 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
4: The deals are intense. Taunton Road, just east of Oshawa.
7: A beautiful day we have on our hands. Mainly sunny, a little bit windy, but a high of 26, feeling closer to 30 with the humidity. UV index is also sitting at an 8 or very high, so if you are out and about today, make sure you put on some sunscreen and protect yourself. Tonight, supposed to be clear with a low of 14. Tomorrow, Monday, sunny with a high of 27. Tuesday's a mix of sun and clouds, small chance of showers with a high of 29. And Wednesday, cloudy, small chance of showers once again with a high of 30. Right now, it is 21 degrees in Oshawa. It's 20 degrees in both Toronto and Mississauga. There's weather and more at kxcountry.fm. Good morning, Colin Miller here. Let's kick off another long ride and start your Sunday off right. Here's Bailey Zimmerman with Holy Smokes.

0: Cowgirl.
1: Formerly Cowgirl, GTA's number one country, KX96. Good morning on yet another beautiful day we have in our hands. I got a question. Are you getting up to anything today in KX country? Because there is a lot going on for you to get out and about to. I mean, you could head down to Parkwood Estates in Oshawa. They got a vendor market happening. Brooklyn Spring Fair is also on. It's the final day. That one's fun for the entire family. I promise you that. I actually think now that I'm looking at it, they got the rodeo going on down there at roughly like 1 o'clock. So just a heads up for that. But also the Oshawa Peony Festival is on at the Oshawa Valley Botanical Gardens. That one is always a staple every single year. So there's a lot for everyone here in KX country today. It doesn't matter what you're into, what you want to do. I'm telling you, you'll be able to find something. So go out and capture the day. Another long ride is on the way though. Jordan Davis coming up in just a second.
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4: 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It's their Spring Fest, and that is on today until 3 p.m. There is over 60 vendors. They've even got some emerging talent, kind of junior vendors. There's also raffle and giveaways. 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And in case you didn't know, the KX96 Events Cruiser will always accept donations of non-perishable food items for Feed the Need in Durham and will deliver them on your behalf. I'm Olivia Flanagan, live in Oshawa. 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
7: 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It's the KX Morning Ride with Ellis and Archer. 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
1: Mainly sunny today, a little bit windy this afternoon, nothing too crazy, but a high of 26, feeling closer to 30 with the humidity. Tonight, supposed to be clear with a low of 14. Tomorrow, Monday, sunny with a high of 27. Tuesday is a mix of sun and cloud with a small chance of showers, high of 29. And Wednesday, cloudy, small chance of showers yet again, but a high of 30. Right now, it's 21 degrees in Whitby. It's 21 degrees in Toronto, but 16 degrees in Port Perry. There's weather and more at kxcountry.fm. Good morning, Colin Miller here. And as I said, let's kick off another long ride with some Jordan Davis. Here's Next Thing You Know.

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0: Burrison, South Side of Sober, GTA's number one country, KX96. We also heard from High Valley back there with County Line. Good morning, Colin Miller here, and let's get you right back into the music. We got Lainey Wilson, 4x4 by You, on the way next.
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0: John Morgan and Jason Aldean, friends like that, GTA's number one country, KX96. Good morning, Colin Miller with you. In case you didn't know, we're doing a Tim Hicks concert new music weekend today, so you can be listening for your shot to score a pair of tickets to see Tim Hicks Going Somewhere Tour live at the Opera House Friday, June 12th. All you got to do is when you hear the cue, it's kind of like a commercial of some kind, it will tell you to then text. If you are the ninth person to text music to 905-427-9696, you will be the one walking away with that pair of tickets. So good luck. And now Vincent Mason coming up next to kick off another long ride.
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3: 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It's their Spring Fest, and that is on today until 3 p.m. There is over 60 vendors. They've even got some emerging talent, kind of junior vendors. There's also raffle and

0: their vendors. 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And in case you didn't know, the KX96 Events Cruiser will always accept donations of non-perishable food items for Feed the Need in Durham and will deliver them on your behalf. I'm Olivia Flanagan, live in Oshawa. Just look for the KX96 Events Cruiser.
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6: Mainly sunny today, a little bit windy this afternoon, but a high of 26, feeling closer to 30 with the humidity. UV index is also sitting at an 8 or very high, so if you are out and about, make sure you wear some sunscreen so you don't burn up. Tonight, clear, a little bit windy still before morning, but a low of 14. Tomorrow, Monday, sunny with a high of 27. Tuesday, a mix of sun and clouds, small chance of showers with a high of 29. And Wednesday, cloudy, also a small chance of showers, but a high of 30. Right now, it is 21 degrees in Toronto and Brampton, but it's only 17 degrees in Richmond Hill. There's weather and more at kxcountry.fm. 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
2: Good afternoon. It's 12 o'clock. I'm John Lodge with KX96 News. Sunny today with a high of 26. It's 21 right now. Making news this hour, buses are replacing trains on the Lakeshore East GO line today. They'll make all station stops to Pickering, and then they'll travel express to Union Station. Departure times may be a little different, so make sure to give yourself lots of time. Metrolink says regular train service will return tomorrow. Well, Mark Carney and Doug Ford both commemorated the five-year anniversary of a deadly attack on a Muslim family in the province. Carney reaffirmed a commitment to build a safer and more inclusive Canada, while Ford said yesterday was a reminder of the need to fight hate in all of its forms. The judge in the case had ruled the murders were an act of terrorism. A woman is recovering after being one of three people hit by an alleged impaired driver. Police say it happened Friday night near the Woodbine Casino. They say the driver hit three people and fled before police arrived. He was arrested soon after. The Interior Minister of Pakistan is attempting to restart negotiations between the U.S. and Iran. The minister's visit to Tehran comes as fighting between the two sides continues. The U.S. reportedly shot down two more Iranian drones over the Strait of Hormuz. The Trump administration is pushing the Islamic Republic to make a deal to end the war. Toronto health officials say the risk of mumps spreading through the broader community is low after four cases linked to an office in the city were confirmed. Exposure was limited to the head office roles at a downtown building and a Service Ontario office, with no direct interaction with the public. And some Canadians are looking toward electric vehicles as their mode of travel this summer amid higher gas prices. However, Canadian Black Book's Daniel Ross says many car rental firms reduced or even eliminated their EV fleets a few years ago due to weak consumer uptake and expensive maintenance. The Jays will go for the series win this afternoon as they wrap up a three-game set with the Orioles. Toronto is sending Kevin Gausman to the mound in this one, while the Orioles are countering with Shane Boz. The Toronto Tempo are hosting the Chicago Sky this afternoon in WNBA action. There are no NBA finals tonight. They'll get back at it tomorrow. And the Toronto Marlies will try to book their ticket to the Calder Cup finals as they take on the Penguins tonight. Toronto leads the series 3-1. Local news, weather, and more is on the Durham Radio News app and at DurhamRadioNews.com. Weather is next.
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5: Mainly sunny today, a little bit windy this afternoon, but a high of 26, feeling closer to 30 with the humidity. UV index also sitting at an 8 or very high, so that means if you are out and about, make sure you get some sunscreen on. Tonight, clear with a low of 14. Tomorrow, Monday, to start off your week, sunny with a high of 27, feeling closer to 29 with the humidity. Tuesday, a mix of sun and clouds, small chance of showers with a high of 29 as well. And Wednesday, cloudy, once again, small chance of showers, but a high of 30. Right now, it's 21 degrees in Ajax, it's 17 degrees in Uxbridge, and it's 21 degrees also in Markham. There's weather and more at kxcountry.fm. Good afternoon, Colin Miller here. Let's kick off another long ride. And to start it all off, here's Tyler Hubbard, 5'9".

0: Tay Bay. That's going to leave a memory. GTA's number one country, KX96. Good afternoon, Colin Miller here, and it's now time for our Bootprints of the Past for June 7th. And for today, we are stepping back 35 years to a massive night in country music history. On this exact day, back in 1991, a young Alan Jackson, sporting that classic big mustache and white cowboy hat, officially got inducted into the Grand Ole Opry. It was actually fellow artist Randy Travis who helped welcome him into the circle. But here's actually the coolest part. Before Alan ever signed a record deal, his very first job when he arrived in Nashville was working in the Opryland mailroom. I mean, talk about a full circle moment. At the time, he actually only had one number one hit to his name. Today, well, we all know the man has 35 of them now sitting in the vault. So there you go, our Bootprints of the Past for June 7th. Alan Jackson was officially inducted into the Grand Ole Opry 35 years ago today. And because of that, we are definitely going to have a good time in support. He's up next in just a second.
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0: Mainly sunny today, a little bit windy later on this afternoon, but a high of 26, feeling closer to 30 with the humidity. UV index is also sitting at an 8 or very high, so if you are out and about today, make sure you put on some sunscreen. Tonight, supposed to be clear, still a little bit windy with a low of 14. Tomorrow, Monday, sunny with a high of 27, feeling closer to 29 with the humidity. And Tuesday, a mix of sun and clouds, small chance of showers, also a high of 29. Right now, it is 21 degrees in Pickering, it is 17 degrees in Port Perry, and it is 18 degrees in Richmond Hill. There's weather and more at kxcountry.fm. Good afternoon, Colin Miller with you, and as I said, let's kick off another long ride with our Bootprints of the Past for today. Here is Alan Jackson with Good Time.

0: Tim and the Glory Boys. If I Go Missing, GTA's number one country, KX96. We also heard from Sarah Evans back there, Suds in the Bucket. Good afternoon. Colin Miller here, and let's roll through to kick off another long ride. We will have Russell Dickerson on the way, but that long ride's going to be kicked off from Chase Beckham here in just a second.
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0: 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It's a little bit old, still fantastic. 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

0: Without a Woman, GTA's number one country, KX96. Good afternoon, Colin Miller with you, and talking about a man without a woman, Father's Day right around the corner, and if you join KX Morning Ride with Ellison Archer tomorrow morning, beat the toaster with them. Play the game at 7:15 like they do every single weekday morning, but the prize this week is a good one. I'm honestly really jealous that I can't be the one who wins this prize. A family platter from Brisket Daddy valued at $155 just in time for Father's Day. I'm going to be honest, I don't really know any fathers or any men out there personally in my life that isn't a huge brisket fan. So this is such a fantastic prize. Don't miss out. Beating the toaster with KX Morning Ride, Ellison Archer tomorrow morning. But now we got Zach Top with his newest coming up next to kick off another long ride. So just hold on.
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0: That's actually a good reminder from Jerry, curbside giveaway day. I got to mark that one in my calendar. But today for your forecast, mainly sunny. It will be a little bit windy this afternoon, but a high of 26, feeling closer to 30 with the humidity. UV index also sitting at an 8 or very high, so make sure if you are out and about enjoying the day, put on some sunscreen and protect yourself. Tonight, supposed to be clear, still a little bit windy, but a low of 14. Monday, sunny with a high of 27. Tuesday is a mix of sun and cloud, small chance of showers with a high of 29. And Wednesday, also cloudy, small chance of showers as well, high of 30. Right now, it is 21 degrees in Oshawa and Whitby, and also 21 degrees in Mississauga. There's weather and more at kxcountry.fm. Good afternoon, Colin Miller here, and as I was saying, we got the newest from Zach Top to kick off another long ride south of Sanity.

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1: Josh Ross. Scared of getting sober. GTA's number one country, KX96. Talking about Josh Ross, if you want to see him live, well, you're in luck. He's going to be here at the end of the year, Pickering Casino Resort, November 12th. That one actually changed from September 26th to November 12th. And you can find tickets and details at kx96.fm. But good afternoon, Colin Miller here. And I also wanted to give you the heads up that the rodeo down at the Brooklyn Spring Fair is officially underway. It actually started at 1 and it's located on the track. So if you are on your way down there, hurry up because that's one you definitely don't want to miss. But let's now get you into another long ride with Jason Aldean and his newest On The Way Next.
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4: Today is the final day of the Brooklyn Spring Fair, and there was still so much going on. They have got the midway with, of course, all the food trucks. The rodeo is on now. Of course, the agricultural land and the home craft shows. And tonight they've got some live music on as well. And the fair closes at 5 p.m. And in case you didn't know, the KX96 Events Cruiser will always accept donations of non-perishable food items for Feed the Need in Durham and will deliver them on your behalf. I'm Olivia Flanagan, live in Brooklyn. 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
1: Mainly sunny, a little bit windy this afternoon, but a high of 26, feeling closer to 30 with the humidity. Even the UV index sitting at an 8 or very high. So hey, if you are headed down to the Brooklyn Spring Fair, make sure you bring lots of water and lots of sunscreen as well. Tonight, supposed to be clear, still a little bit windy with a low of 14. Tomorrow, Monday, sunny with a high of 27. Tuesday, a mix of sun and clouds, small chance of showers, a high of 29. And Wednesday, cloudy, small chance of showers yet again, but a high of 30. Right now it's 21 degrees in Whippy, 22 degrees in Mississauga and Brampton. There's weather and more at kxcountry.fm. Good afternoon, Colin Miller here, and let's kick off another long ride. And here's Jason Aldean. Don't tell on me.

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Now's your chance to grab a free pair of tickets to see Tim Hicks on his Going Somewhere tour when it stops at the Opera House in Toronto June 12th. Just be the ninth person to text MUSIC to 905-427-9696.

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0: 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Good afternoon, Colin Miller with you. We also heard our first Tim Hicks sounder of the day for you to be the ninth person to text music to 905-427-9696. So hello.
2: Hello.
0: Hello, KX96. Who is this?
2: It's Sue.
0: Well, congratulations, Sue. You are the ninth person to text music to 905-427-9696.
2: Oh, that's great. Thank you so much.
0: No problem at all. Yeah, you scored those Tim Hicks tickets.
2: Wonderful. Oh, that'll be an excellent concert.
0: I agree. Tim Hicks at the Opera House. What could go wrong?
2: Yeah, exactly. Thank you.
0: And no problem to you, Sue. If you want to be just like her, keep your ears open. We are doing a Tim Hicks concert New Music Weekend.
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0: The newest from Morgan Griffiths, Just Being Me on GTA's number one country, KX96. Good afternoon, Colin Miller with you, and looking into another long ride. It's going to be kicked off from the number one song last week on the Allison Archer Hot 30 Countdown. In case you didn't know, every single Sunday, which is today, by the way, Allison Archer from our morning show countdown the 30 hottest songs of the week. Last week, for now, I believe it's 2 weeks in a row, Ella Langley's Be Her in the number one spot. They're also going to be celebrating Luke Combs' concert weekend in the spotlight, and they will also be featuring emerging artist Chase Kasner. This is all happening today just after 5 p.m. brought to you by Patty's Market Appliance Warehouse in Hampton. You can find out if Ella Langley's Be Her can hold on for a legendary 3 weeks in a row. As I said, she's up next with that song to kick off another long ride.
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5: Today is the final day of the Brooklyn Spring Fair, and there was still so much going on. They have got the midway with, of course, all the food trucks. The rodeo is on now. Of course, the agricultural land and the home craft shows. And tonight they've got some live music on as well. And the fair closes at 5 p.m. And in case you didn't know, the KX96 Events Cruiser will always accept donations of non-perishable food items for Feed the Need in Durham, and will deliver them on your behalf. 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
0: It is a beautiful day out there today. Mainly sunny. It will be a little bit windy, but a high of 26, feeling closer to 30 with the humidity. We also have a UV index sitting at an 8 or very high. So that means if you are out and about, put on some sunscreen so you don't burn up. Tonight, supposed to be clear with a low of 14. Tomorrow, Monday, to start off your week, sunny with a high of 27. Tuesday, a mix of sun and clouds, small chance of showers, a high of 29. And Wednesday, cloudy, once again, small chance of showers and a high of 30. Right now, it is 21 degrees in Oshawa, 22 degrees in Toronto, and 18 degrees in Richmond Hill. There's weather and more at kxcountry.fm. Good afternoon, Colin Miller here. And as I said, let's kick off another long ride with the number one song last week on the Allison Archer Hot 30 Countdown. Here's Ella Langley with Be Her.

So I hitched down I-65. I climbed into her Trans Am, an hour below Birmingham. She was headed home and I was there for the ride.

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1: Hey, it's Carter Faith. 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

0: Jake Owen, 11 beers, GTA's number one country, KX96. Good afternoon, Colin Miller with you, and honestly, a beautiful day to have 11 beers. Now, I don't recommend actually having 11 beers. It's just kind of a saying that you might do, but it really is a beautiful day outside. Another place where you probably had a whole bunch of beers was last night with Luke Holmes at Rogers Stadium. How was that? I mean, everything that I've seen on socials, it looked fantastic. I mean, everyone down there looked like they were having a blast. I mean, Luke Holmes, Rogers Stadium, how could you go wrong? If you want to share your stories about last night, because I know there are a whole bunch. I actually had a whole bunch of people continue to kind of complain about the way that Rogers Stadium gets people out of it. It's just a disaster. Honestly, everybody knows that. But let me know your thoughts on Luke Holmes live at Rogers Stadium. You could do that by just texting me, 905-427-9696. And while you do that, let's kick off another long ride. Tyler Hubbard on the way next.
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3: I'm here in Brooklyn at the Brooklyn Spring Fair. The rodeo is underway, and while it's the final day of the fair, there is still so much going on. They've got the midway open with a pay one price ride bracelet kind of a deal on today for the last day. 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And in case you didn't know, the KX96 Events Cruiser will always accept donations of non-perishable food items for Feed the Need in Durham, and we'll deliver them on your behalf. I'm Olivia Flanagan, live in Brooklyn. 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
0: Mainly sunny today. It will be a little bit windy this afternoon, but a high of 26, feeling closer to 30 with the humidity. UV index also sitting at an 8 or very high, so if you are out and about today, make sure you put on some sunscreen. Tonight's supposed to be clear with a low of 14. Tomorrow, Monday, to start off your week, sunny with a high of 27. Tuesday is a mix of sun and cloud with a small chance of showers and a high of 29. And Wednesday, cloudy, also a small chance of showers, but a high of 30. Right now, it is 22 degrees in Bowmanville, 23 degrees in Mississauga, and 23 degrees also in Markham. There's weather and more at kxcountry.fm. Good afternoon, Colin Miller here, and let's kick off another long ride with some Tyler Hubbard. Why not? Here's Park.

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To learn more, please visit DurhamRadioNews.com.

0: Brock Phillips, something else, GTA's number one country, KX96. Good afternoon, Colin Miller with you, and coming up to kick off another long ride will be Luke Holmes, and I asked you to share your Luke Holmes experience, and overwhelmingly, everyone says it was such a fantastic night, besides leaving the venue. I got one here that says only one exit out and multiple roads shut down. It was a disaster getting out of there. If there was ever an emergency, people are going to get trampled. Not organized like Scotiabank, Rogers Stadium, and RBC. Makes sense. Honestly, it makes sense. From everything that I've seen, that's exactly right. Another one came in from last night, and that was, we are currently stuck out in the parking lot after Luke Holmes. We are at an hour and counting. I mean, hey, sometimes you got to pay the price, I guess, to see some awesome people like that. I mean, Luke Holmes would sell out a whole bunch of stadiums instantly. And honestly, I feel like this is something that just comes with a concert. But I understand fully the side of safety, because safety is always number one priority. I'm just glad that everyone had a good time besides leaving the venue, because Luke Holmes live can never go wrong. And as I said, he's up next with BYU to kick off another long ride.
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3: 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It's the KX Morning Ride with Ellis and Archer. 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

0: Jordan Davis. Turn this truck around. GTA's number one country, KX96. Good afternoon, Colin Miller here, and did you hear that out west, Alberta actually just announced, starting on July 2nd, actually, they will be getting a brand new 3-in-1 ID card. That is like driver's license, health card, and then there's also like a citizen marker on it as well. And honestly, it makes me look at what we have here in Ontario, and I never really thought about it, but why do we have a driver's license and a health card? Like, couldn't we put those onto one card? Or am I truly just missing something here? Would definitely open up a little bit of room in my wallet beside all the gift cards and coupons that, for some reason, I always forget to use. But I wanted to ask you out in KS Country, should we be doing this in Ontario? Do you want one card to rule them all? Or would you rather keep it the way it is? Separate. Let me know. 905-427-9696. But next up, George Burge and Luke Bryan. We are riding into another long ride in just a second.
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3: I'm here in Brooklyn at the Brooklyn Spring Fair. The rodeo is underway, and while it's the final day of the fair, there is still so much going on. They've got the midway open with a pay one at price ride bracelet kind of a deal on today for the last day. And they've got food trucks and live music on this afternoon, and the fair closes at 5. And in case you didn't know, the KX96 Events Cruiser will always accept donations of non-perishable food items for Feed the Need in Durham, and we'll deliver them on your behalf. I'm Olivia Flanagan, live in Brooklyn. 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
5: 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On Saturday, December 27th, 2025, at approximately 6 a.m., three suspects, two males and one female, forced entry into two locked metal storage containers near Sandy Beach Road and Bailey Street in Pickering. The suspects stole numerous landscaping tools, including DeWalt equipment. The stolen items were staged in a nearby hydro field before being retrieved at a later time, possibly with the assistance of a white van. 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
0: Mainly sunny today. It will be a little bit windy this afternoon, but a high of 26, feeling closer to 30 with the humidity. UV index sitting at an 8 or very high, so that means if you are out and about enjoying this weather, make sure you also put on some sunscreen to protect yourself. Tonight, supposed to be clear, low of 14. Tomorrow, Monday, to start off your week, sunny with a high of 27. Tuesday is a mix of sun and cloud, small chance of showers, a high of 29. And Wednesday, cloudy, small chance of showers yet again, but a high of 30. Right now, it's 22 degrees in Whitby, it's 23 degrees in Brampton, and 20 degrees in Port Perry. There's weather and more at kxcountry.fm. Good afternoon, Colin Miller here. Let's kick off another long ride. Dean Brody on the way, but first, George Burge and Luke Bryan. Ride, ride, ride.

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0: Betcha, GTA's number one country, KX96. We also heard from the James Barker Band back there, and I gotta send a massive congratulations out to the James Barker Band because their smash hit, which we actually heard back there called You Didn't Hear It From Me, just officially crossed 10 million global streams. The track also already hit number one on the radio charts, and now it's racking up 8 figures online. Honestly, is there anything better than seeing good things happen to great people? I don't think so. But again, congratulations to those guys, because that's some impressive stuff right there. Good afternoon. Colin Miller here, and it's time to just get you back into the music, kick off another long ride. We got the Chicks up next.
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0: Mainly sunny today, will be a little bit windy this afternoon with a high of 26, feeling closer to 30 with the humidity. We also have a UV index sitting at an 8 or very high, so if you are out enjoying the sun, make sure you also throw on some sunscreen. Tonight, supposed to be clear, a little bit windy as well tonight, but a low of 14. Tomorrow, Monday, to start off your week, sunny with a high of 27. Tuesday is a mix of sun and clouds, small chance of showers, a high of 29. And Wednesday, cloudy, also a small chance of showers with a high of 30. Right now, it's 23 degrees across the board, Ajax, Oshawa, and in Mississauga. There's weather and more at kxcountry.fm. Good afternoon, Colin Miller here. Let's kick off another long ride. Dylan Scott is coming on up, but first, the Chicks, Wide Open Spaces.

0: GTA's number one country, KX96. We also heard from Morgan Wallen with I'm the Problem. Good afternoon. Colin Miller with you, and it is 3:31 here at KX96, and it's time to roll into another long ride. Diamond Rio coming on up. We're meeting him in the middle.
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0: 30. Favorite country song, GTA's number one country, KX96. Good afternoon, Colin Miller here, and we are still in the middle of our Tim Hicks Concert New Music Weekend, giving you shots at scoring a pair of tickets to see Tim Hicks' Going Somewhere tour at the Opera House next Friday, June 12th. When you hear the cue, just be ready to be the ninth person to text music to 905-427-9696. So keep those ears open as we roll into another long ride. Brad Paisley on the way next.
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0: It's going to be clear tonight, a little bit windy as well, but a low of 14. Tomorrow, Monday, to start off your week, sunny. A little bit windy still, but a high of 26, feeling closer to 28 with the humidity. UV index also sitting at a 9 or very high. So for tomorrow, make sure you pack some sunscreen with you. Tuesday, a mix of sun and clouds, small chance of showers with a high of 29 as well. And Wednesday, cloudy. Once again, small chance of showers, but a high of 30. Right now, it is 23 degrees in Ajax. It's 23 degrees in Toronto, but only 21 degrees in Richmond Hill. There's weather and more at kxcountry.fm. Good afternoon, Colin Miller here. Let's kick off another long ride, and why not start it off with some Brad Paisley? Here's Mud on the Tires.

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Now's your chance to grab a free pair of tickets to see Tim Hicks on his Going Somewhere tour when it stops at the Opera House in Toronto June 12th. 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

0: Joe Miller, back to drinking whiskey, GTA's number one country, KX96. We also heard another sounder back there for our Tim Hicks New Music Weekend, so we actually have our winner on the line.
1: Hello?
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1: This is Paul.
0: Well, congratulations, Paul. You are the ninth person to text music to 905-427-9696. You scored our last set of tickets for the Tim Hicks concert.
1: That's great. Fabulous.
0: Is there anyone you're thinking about taking? It's literally next Friday.
1: I'd probably be Julie.
0: Oh, that's lovely.
1: Hopefully
0: is that your
1: she's
0: wife?
1: Listening. No, just a good friend.
0: Oh, even better. That sounds like a lovely time. You guys go and spend that down there and just have a blast, because you are seeing Tim Hicks is going somewhere tour live at the Opera House Friday, June 12th.
1: That's great. Thank you very much.
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0: Clear tonight, a little bit windy though before morning, low of 14. Tomorrow, Monday, to start off your week, sunny, still a little bit windy in the morning, but a high of 26, feeling closer to 28. Tuesday, a mix of sun and cloud, small chance of showers with a high of 29. And Wednesday, cloudy, small chance of showers yet again, but a high of 30. Right now, it's 25 degrees in Oshawa, 22 degrees in Uxbridge, and 17 degrees in Markham. There's weather and more at kxcountry.fm. Good afternoon, Colin Miller here. Let's kick off another long ride. And to start it all off, actually, I should say, we have Josh Ross coming on up. He will be here September 26th, move now to November 12th, Pickering Casino Resort. But to start this long ride off, Cole Swindell, She Had Me at Heads, Carolina.

0: X96. And well, because time's ticking, we are exactly going to roll into another long ride with Lainey Wilson coming up next to kick that thing off. So just hang tight, honey.
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0: Garth Brooks, Rodeo, and it's right here on GTA's number one country, KX96. Good afternoon, Colin Miller with you, and coming up just after 5 o'clock will be the Ellison Archer Hot 30 Countdown. We get to finally find out if Ella Langley can hold on to that number one spot for now 3 weeks in a row. If you didn't know, Ella Langley's Be Her currently in that number one spot every single Sunday, which is today, Ellison Archer Countdown, the 30 hottest songs of the week. They also do a spotlight and feature an emerging artist. The spotlight this week, Luke Combs, because of the, well, Luke Combs concert weekend that we just wrapped up here in KX country, but then also featuring emerging artist Chase Kasner. This is all coming up just after 5 o'clock today, the Ellison Archer Hot 30 Countdown. Let's roll through to kick off another long ride now, though. Thomas Rhett with T-shirt coming up next.
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0: Clear tonight, a little bit windy as well with a low of 14. Tomorrow, Monday, sunny, still a little bit windy later on into the morning with a high of 26, feeling closer to 28 with the humidity. Tuesday, a mix of sun and cloud, a small chance of showers with a high of 29. And Wednesday, cloudy, also a small chance of showers, but a high of 30. Right now, it's 25 degrees in Whitby and Ajax, but 23 degrees in Toronto. There's weather and more at kxcountry.fm. Good afternoon, Colin Miller with you, and I'm actually out of here now. I'm leaving you with another long ride. The Ellison Archer Hot 30 Countdown will be up after 5 o'clock. Find out if Ella Langley's Be Her can hold on to that number one spot. Actually, Ella Langley is up in this long ride. That's going to be kicked off right here, right now. Thomas Rhett with T-shirt. Have a great rest of your day.

0: 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And I get everyone's attention.
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3: Hi there, it's Carolyn Ellis here along with Jerry Archer, who, yes, returns from vacation here to the Ellison Archer Hot 30 Countdown. We've got the 30 hottest songs of the week coming up for you. We'll find out if Ella Langley can do it again and make it to number one this week. Plus, in the spotlight, in honor of his two big shows, he played Friday and Saturday night at Rogers Stadium. We're going to keep the party going with Luke Combs. And our emerging artist tonight, we're going to feature a couple of songs from Chase Kasner. That is all coming up in the show. We kick things off now with song number 30 from High Valley. This is Fools on the Ellison Archer Hot 30 Countdown.

0: Number 29 this week, that was Corey Kent with Co Wetzel and Rocky Mountain Low. Corey, he really enjoys getting out on the road and seeing all the different cities when he's touring.
1: Man, I love being on the road and waking up in these cities and seeing how you guys live your lives in these places and being a part of that for a night. It's a magical thing, and I think that we're the luckiest group of people in the world, the country artists, that get to tour these great cities and towns and come into these venues and meet all these new faces every night. I don't take for granted a single second of it.
0: And that is Corey Kent, of course, with Co Wetzel at number 29. And at number 30, High Valley with Fools. This is the Ellis and Archer Hot 30 Countdown on KX Country. We roll on now with song number 28. This is Savannah Jade and Man Out of Me.

0: Going all the way back to 1987 for that song. It was number one this week from Randy Travis, Forever and Ever, Amen. The song was written by Paul Overstreet and Don Schlitz. Randy released it in March of 87. It was the first single from his album, Always and Forever. It was his third number one single. And of course, in 2017, Randy Travis, well, he had a stroke in 2013, but since 2017, he has joined several artists when they performed that song live. If he's in attendance and he comes up just to sing Amen. The idea for the song's title actually came from Don Schlitz's son, who after saying his nightly prayers would often remark to his mom, "Mommy, I love you forever and ever. Amen." And Don relayed that message to Paul Overstreet, and the two of them wrote that song. It took them a couple of hours. Of course, it was just a massive hit for Randy Travis. It won a Grammy for Best Country and Western Song at the 30th Annual Grammy Awards in 1988. And it also claimed Song of the Year honors from the Academy of Country Music and the Country Music Association. It was number one this week in 1987. At number 28, Savannah Jade with Man Out of Me. This is the Ellis and Archer Hot 30 Countdown on KX Country. All right, so who's got the number one song this week? I have a feeling that Ella Lang is going to be able to do it again, but we will find out later on. We have song number 27 when the Hot 30 Countdown continues.
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0: Number 26 from Tim and the Glory Boys, If I Go Missing. And number 27 was Russell Dickerson and Worth Your Wild. Russell and his wife, Kaylee, they met at Belmont University. They were actually both majoring in music. And she said that they started out as friends because basically everybody was friends with Russell.
1: I always say I only ever remember being his friend. Like everyone in the halls would be like, Russell, because he would walk down the halls like with his huge wingspan, just being like, what's up, everybody? Yeah. And everybody was his friend. Like even if you didn't have friends and you were introverted, like he always found a way to crack the code.
0: He's got that way about him. He just owns a room when he walks into it. He's just that kind of guy, Russell Dickerson. This is the Ellis and Archer Hot 30 Countdown on KX Country. All right, it is time for our spotlight artist. And tonight, we're going to keep the Luke Combs party going, play a show Friday and Saturday night at Rogers Stadium. And we've got him for you in the spotlight tonight. Up first, this is Luke Combs and My Kind of Saturday Night on the Ellis and Archer Hot 30 Countdown.

0: Our spotlight artist tonight, Luke Combs, When It Rains, It Pours. Luke released that song in June of 2017. Hard to imagine, it's been almost 10 years. It was the second single from his debut album, This One's For You. Luke wrote that with Ray Fulcher and Jordan Walker. When It Rains, It Pours reached number one on both the Billboard Country Airplay and the Hot Country Songs chart. It was his second number one country hit. And we also heard Luke in there with My Kind of Saturday Night. That song came out in October of last year. It was originally teased on TikTok, and then the song went viral very quickly, which prompted Luke to finish and release the track. And the song was written by Luke, Jonathan Singleton, and Randy Montana. And Luke is our spotlight artist tonight as we're keeping the party from Rogers Stadium going. He played a show Friday and Saturday night, and he's continuing that concert here with us tonight on the Ellis and Archer Hot 30 Countdown. Jerry will have a couple more Luke Combs tracks coming up for you later on. We've got song number 25 when the Hot 30 Countdown returns.
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0: Number 24 from Evan Burrison, Southside is Sober. And number 25 on the Ellis and Archer Hot 30 Countdown was from Casey Musgraves, Dry Spell. Casey's latest album, Middle of Nowhere. She recorded that in a pretty isolated area. And she was saying that she was pretty lonely, but she kind of learned to love that part of the process.
1: I think that there was this fear that I had kind of in my 20s and like earlier 30s of like just being kind of scared to be by myself. And through this record, I really learned to embrace that kind of that liminal, being in that liminal space where yeah. it was just very undefined. And just kind of learning to make friends with that kind of uncomfiness. And I grew to really love it. And I found it really empowering.
0: That's Casey Musgraves, and this is the Ellis and Archer Hot 30 Countdown. We move on to song number 23. It's from John Party. This is Boots Off.

0: number 23 from John Party. That's Boots Off on the Ellis and Archer Hot 30 Countdown on KX Country. So our spotlight artist tonight is Luke Combs. We've already played a couple of tracks from him. Jerry will have a couple more coming up for you later on. And coming up shortly, Chase Kasner. He is our emerging artist tonight. He used to be lead vocals with the Rivertown Saints, and he is on his own doing his own thing. And you are going to love these songs that we have to play for you from Chase coming up later on. Plus, we'll chat with him, too. We have song number 22 in the Ellis and Archer Hot 30 Countdown returns.
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That's Tennille Arts at number 19, Don't Ruin Flowers. Number 20 was Vincent Mason, Wish You Well. And number 21, Tay-Bay, That's Gonna Leave a Memory. Coming up the weekend of July 16th to the 18th, it's the North of Nowhere Music Festival at the Lindsay Fairgrounds. That is going to be a great weekend of concerts. Tay-Bay is just one of the many acts that will be playing there. Dallas Smith, Tim Hicks, Nate Holler, Sasha, and more. At number 22, we heard Zach Top and South of Sanity. This is the Ellis and Archer Hot 30 Countdown. Jerry returns from vacation. Later on, he will reveal our number one song this week. Will it be Ella Langley again? Jerry will let you know. We have song number 18 now. This is from Jason Aldean, Don't Tell on Me.

0: From 1990, that's Garth Brooks and the Dance. That song was number one this week that year. The song was written by Tony Arata, and he wrote this tune when he was just a little-known Nashville songwriter. He was at a random open mic night at Nashville's Douglas Corner, and he met another little-known songwriter, Garth Brooks. He said they were both doing whatever they could to stay in Nashville, just trying to get their songs heard by anybody. And he said when Garth heard The Dance, he told Tony Arata that if he ever got a record deal, he was going to cut it. And of course, the rest was history and is history. Garth Brooks released that as the 10th and final track from his self-titled debut album. It was considered to be by many his signature song. And actually, in an interview in 2015, Garth credits the back-to-back success of both The Dance and Friends in Low Places for his success. That song, The Dance, was honored as both the 1990 Song of the Year and Video of the Year by the Academy of Country Music. Also in there, Jason Aldean and Don't Tell on Me. That song lands at number 18 on the Ellis and Archer Hot 30 Countdown. Coming up soon, we're going to feature our emerging artist, Chase Kasner. We're going to hear from him about his songs, plus we'll play a couple of tracks for you. And we have song number 17. When the Hot 30 Countdown returns.
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0: Number 16 from Bailey Zimmerman, Chevy Silverado, and Put It On Me. That was number 17 from Sully Burrows on the Ellis and Archer Hot 30 Countdown. Well, it is time to feature our emerging artist tonight. And this guy, Chase Kasner, he was once the lead singer for Rivertown Saints. He's now doing the solo thing, and we had a chance to chat with him. He stopped by the studio recently. We're going to play a couple of his songs. Now, this first song is called 99 Problems. So, Chase, can you tell us about that track?
1: I can. I actually wrote that when I was in Rivertown Saints, probably about 4 years ago now. We were in Nashville and we got snowed in, which seems to happen almost every time I go for some reason.
0: All right, do not go to Nashville when Chase is there. Yeah. There you go. Noted.
1: So there was actually, we were in this little Airbnb and we went to sleep and it snowed like crazy that night. And we woke up and it was 10 degrees in the house. So the water was frozen and everything, we were frozen. So we called the Airbnb people and they said, oh, no problem, we'll find you a new spot. So then they ended up putting us in this beautiful townhome. And then we got snowed in there and just had to stay in the house. So Kelsey Main was actually not too far away.
2: Oh, yeah.
1: You guys know her.
0: Yeah.
1: She came over and we all sat down and wrote an idea for a song. It was, you know how Shaboozy kind of went with the hip hop and turned it into a country song. I was like, well, that'd be kind of cool if we went that route, but with, you know, even more country than it, right. than it is. And 99 Problems, but ain't one.
2: Yeah, yeah.
1: You know, and then I was like, well, we can probably turn that into something country. So I, you know, 99 Problems, but a fish ain't one.
2: That sounds close.
1: Yeah, and then I was like, well, you know, that's probably too right on the money. So we did some working and spent most of the day working on it, and it came out great.
0: And this is the result. Here's our emerging artist tonight, Chase Kasner and 99 Problems on the Ellis and Archer Hot 30 Countdown on KX Country.

0: You're listening to the Ellis and Archer Hot 30 Countdown here on KX Country. That is newcomer Chase Kasner. You may remember the voice, maybe not the name, but he was the former lead for the Rivertown Saints, the band basically taking a hiatus, and he's now launching his solo career. That song, Don't Tell My Mama. And we asked Chase about the song and how it came to be.
1: That one also was it was going to be a different idea. It was supposed to be a sad song, and it was going to be, I know I broke your heart, and I know I, made a fool of you in this town, but just, you can tell everybody, just don't tell my mama kind of thing. And then we were like, well, it's, again, right on the money. So let's kind of make it something different that people wouldn't think. So, we kind of made it a fun summery song, and I think, it's kind of out of the box of what most people would think to write. So
0: it's a great song. Chase Kasner, of course, interesting story on how he initially became the lead singer of Rivertown Saints. It was a band that his cousin was in, and he'd never sung really publicly before. And he'd been playing around with the guitar online and stuff like that and posting some videos. And they said, you know what? You sound pretty good. Why don't you come in, do an audition, give it a shot. Boom. Next thing you know, he was the lead singer. And now, out on his own, we wish Chase Kasner all the best. We're at the halfway point. I'm Jerry Archer. Thanks to Carolyn for doing the first part of the show. Song number 15. It's from Morgan Wallen. The song is Don't We. And we've got it for you next on the Ellis and Archer Hot 30 Countdown here on KX Country.
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It's the Ellis and Archer Hot 30 Countdown on KX Country, and a big winner at the CMA Ontario Awards. That was last weekend. Owen Wrigling, Love, Hate, Love. His latest song, it checks in at number 14. Number 15 was Morgan Wallen with Don't We. Still to come on the show, we're going to talk with Carter Faith, who will be performing in the area at Rogers Stadium. That show is coming up in just over a week or so. George Burge talks funnel cakes, and we'll hear from Kane Brown, Megan Maroney, and Ella Langley. It's a busy, busy show. Let's get to it. Song number 13. Here's Luke Combs. It's Be By You on the Ellis and Archer Hot 30 Countdown on KX Country.

0: The Ellis and Archer Hot 30 Countdown continues here on KX Country. That's Luke Combs, Be By You, and it's at number 13 this week. Song number 12 is on the way. It's from Carter Faith. Carter, an up-and-coming artist, great voice, great performer, and she will be in concert. It's part of the Jelly Roll Show, which is coming to town June the 16th at Rogers Stadium. We spoke with Carter about one of the viral TikToks that she had out there. It was a bit of a dance, and she says, but don't take the song seriously.
1: It's been, I honestly never was going to put it out, but I started playing it live, like on the road, because it was, I have a lot of dramatic songs, and that was like an upbeat, fun one, and people just loved it, and would just like laugh, and I don't know, I love making people laugh, so I put it out, and it's just been fun. I think that's the word for it. Like, it's not that deep, it's a joke.
0: There you go. Betty, the Carter Faith song is coming up next when the Ellis and Archer Hot 30 continues here on KX Country.
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0: It's the Ellis and Archer Hot 30 Countdown on KX Country. There's Dean Brody and a man without a woman. George Burge, Luke Bryan together with Ride, Ride, Ride. Lots of rides, lots of fun things happening at the Brooklyn Fair. It's underway. If you happen to be down in the area, heading out to it, always fun to go there. I always love the food at fairs, and so does George Burge. George tells us his favorite.
1: Yeah, if you let yourself go at those festivals, you can get into some trouble really quick. I'm a big funnel cake guy, which I know is not like the easiest thing to eat.
0: Yeah, they are weird to eat, aren't they? A lot of calories in those. That was George Burge. Up to number eight now, it's Ella Langley, together with Morgan Wallen. Ella's got a song later on in the show. Is she going to be number one with Be Her? We'll find out very, very soon. Here's Ella with Morgan Wallen. I Can't Love You Anymore. Again, number eight on the Ellis and Archer Hot 30 Countdown on KX Country.

0: That's a number one song from 2012. It was peaking this week on top of the charts for Eric Church and Springsteen on the Ellis and Archer Hot 30 Countdown on KX Country. Still to come, our spotlight artist, it's Luke Combs. Why? Well, because he just did two big shows in Toronto at Rogers Stadium. So we'll hear a couple of tracks from Luke Combs in just a few minutes. Song number seven, though, it's Kane Brown. The song is called Woman. We're going to play it for you next, right here on the Ellis at Archer Hot 30 Countdown. 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

0: There's Nate Holler on the Ellis and Archer Hot 30 Countdown on KX Country and Thought About You. Kane Brown had song number 7, and it's Woman. Kane says he absolutely loves being in this format.
1: I love country music. You got just so many different voices and just so many different accents and just the instruments. You know, you got banjos, slide guitar, and just the way it's evolving. It's just everything. I just love it.
0: Yeah. You know what? I agree wholeheartedly with Kane Brown. You can actually hear the instrumentation, not overly synthesized and overproduced. It's just great music. Totally agree with Kane Brown. Our spotlight artist this weekend is Luke Combs. We thought we would feature Luke, obviously, because he's on tour and a lot of it going through Canada. And two big shows he just did in Toronto, Friday and Saturday night at the Rogers Stadium. First of two in a row. He kind of blows into town and then leaves like a hurricane. Here is Hurricane. It's Luke Combs in the spotlight on the Ellis and Archer Hot 30 Countdown on KX Country.

0: 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In the spotlight, Luke Combs, That's Fast Car. Of course, originally the Tracy Chapman song, and she heard it, loved it, and he put it out there in the universe that, boy, I sure would like to do a duet on that song with her, and that they did on an award show, and it was fantastic. Luke Combs, Fast Car. Before that, Hurricane. I'm Jerry Archer. Thanks to Carolyn. First part of the show. Top five songs are coming up next. We're going to chat with Megan Maroney in just a little bit. We'll hear from Josh Ross. And who's going to be number one? It's either Ella Langley or Cody Johnson. We'll find out when the Ellis and Archer Hot 30 continues in just a moment.
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10: 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This ain't no drug song. No, this ain't no drug song. Weekend, single day, and VIP passes available. 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

This is the Ellis and Archer Hot 30 Countdown on KX Country. That is Megan Maroney. Beautiful Things. Before that, Morgan Griffith with Just Being Me. The top three songs are coming up next. Top two, Cody Johnson and Ella Langley. Who will be number one? The chart champ for this week. We're going to find out in just a few minutes. But at number three, very respectable, Josh Ross. This is Scared of Getting Sober. Again, number three this week on the Ellis and Archer Hot 30 Countdown on KX Country.

0: too.
1: You're listening to the Ellis and Archer Hot 30 Countdown. This is KX Country, and these are the hottest songs of the week. It's the Ellis and Archer Hot 30, and at number three, Josh Ross, Scared of Getting Sober. Thank you for tuning in wherever you are in KX Country. Hey, it's been a great day today. Not a bad weekend at all. Finally having the summer weather show up, and we get the tunes to go along with it. You're going to want to grab it and crank it. Because the top two songs are coming up next. Cody Johnson's The Fall or Ella Langley, Be Her. Who will be number one? We'll find out next when the Ellis and Archer Hot 30 returns.
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0: It's the Ellis and Archer Hot 30 Countdown here on KX Country. And at number two, that's Cody Johnson with The Fall. Cody walked away with the Entertainer of the Year at the ACMs. Congratulations to him. So our number one song this week will be Ella Langley and Be Her. We'll play it in just a moment. So who would she like to be? Well, she mentions a few names, but when it comes to work ethic, there's one that stood above the rest.
1: I would always like compare my work ethic to Lainey. Was a great one for me, you know, but I don't know how she's superhuman. I don't know how she does what she does. But yeah, I'm different than that. You know, like I have to go be in my house.
0: There you go. That's Ella Langley. A lot of people have said that Ella Langley has the best work ethic. Either way, it works for her, and it's at number one. Be Her. Ella Langley, top of the charts this week on the Ellis and Archer Hot 30 Countdown on KX Country.

And there is your number one song from our chart champ, Ella Langley. Not the first time she's been there, won't be the last. Be Her, again, number one this week on the Ellison Archer Hot 30 Countdown. Enjoy the rest of your weekend, the Sunday evening, a pleasant one at that. And it looks like the week ahead of us is going to be even nicer, and we'll be back next Sunday for another edition of the Ellison Archer Hot 30 Countdown. 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